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I've been out of shape, thinking out the box, I'm an astronaut. 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I'm automatic, quarterback, I ain't talking second. Pack it up, I don't panic. 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
3: Hey, you guys. If we're stopping for a minute, I'm gonna go take a leak. Cause that's cool.
4: Really, dude? Who set up my guitar?